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0: again.
1: It's Hudson Westbrook House again on Cafe Nashville. I am Jody Vallon. Here's Lauren Elena and Chase Matthew. It's All My Exes. It's Hudson Westbrook House again on Cafe Nashville. I am Jody Vallon. Here's Lauren Elena and Chase Matthew. It's All My Exes.

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0: on.
1: That's right. So it's a 16-year-old kid.
0: 16-year-old kid. Everybody has a casino in their pocket with a smartphone.
1: Yeah.
0: And have 24-hour...
1: not to mention, they get into real financial trouble.
0: Kid. Everybody has a casino in their pocket with a smartphone.
1: Yeah.
0: And have 24-hour...
1: not to mention, they get into real financial trouble, upside down, you know, trying to steal mom and dad's credit.

0: charitable gaming. There are more casinos right now and more gaming and gambling opportunities in New Hampshire than ever before. And people think we don't have gambling in New Hampshire. It's hilarious. Mm-hmm. It's really kind of funny.
1: Yeah.
0: We have more gambling going on. But online, it's a whole nother world for a younger person.
1: That's
0: or
1: right.
0: anyone, really.
1: It's a whole world.
0: Yeah, it's just like, just stare at this thing all day and make bets. And how many people do you know who become wealthy and successful and happy and healthy in life from betting? I maybe a few, but not many.
1: Yeah.
0: You know, and you have a career in the business.
1: Yeah. Steve Lynn, who's a famous casino mogul.
0: Oh, yeah, sure.
1: I went to the University of Nevada, Las Vegas. And
0: You did.
1: Yeah, and in 76, he told us, if you want to make any money at a casino, you should own one, because you're not making anybody else.
0: Yeah, well, you're the GM, right?
1: Yeah, that's
0: the,
1: right.
0: Yeah. All right, well, good stuff. And I really want to hammer people on the healthcare side of this thing, teachers.
1: Right.
0: The whole community of teaching, you know, these young people that you have a lot. So, and caregivers, parents and grandparents, go to this site and register. Simply, it doesn't cost anything, right?
1: To
0: register. To become a supporter of this.
1: That's right. Doesn't cost anything. Sign up, get the newsletters, get, you know, plug into our website. New Hampshire Council for Responsible Gaming, NHCFRG.org.
0: Right. And if it was me, just me, I'm a simple old-fashioned, I would just, you know, just Google New Hampshire Council for Responsible Gaming, and you're going to see the site.
1: Right, that's correct.
0: Yep, all right. And sign up, and again, this is coming up September 22nd, Southern New Hampshire University. You get great day and great form. You get some good players there, and I'll talk to Senator Liu about it on Friday.
1: That'd be great. Thanks, Jack, for all your support.
0: I know you got some stuff over at the State House. I appreciate you coming in, Jim.
1: Thank you very much.
0: All right, again, folks, sign up, New Hampshire Council for Responsible Gaming. Really think of our younger people out there, if you don't think of yourself, because this is very easy to do, and is a big pitfall if you get too hooked on this stuff. And this is only about education and informing, so trying to help younger people maybe find something a little more productive and healthy for them. Thank you so much.
1: Thank you.
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Mr. Travis Tritt rolling into another Country Legend Sunday rather easily, for lack of a better word. Take It Easy from the Common Thread Songs of the Eagles tribute album that came out in 1993. 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So, with that said, good morning, Wolf Country. Let's head out to 1969 with Farron Young and Wind Me Up on your Country Legend Sunday.

0: Carl Smith, Hey Joe, a song that spent 8 weeks at number one back in 1953 on your Country Legend Sunday. A little song about stealing girlfriends and whatnot. Oh, well. I guess we can all relate at some point. I'm Hayes. Welcome to another edition of your Country Legend Sunday, Wolf Country. I hope you're having a great Sunday so far. We're just easing into this one with a lot of great legendary songs that are at least 20 years or older. Just getting into the first hour, and of course, it's all brought to you by Jaguar Auto at 968 Laconia Road in Tilton. 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We got some great stuff lined up this hour. We're going to hear Colin Ray. Also get some John Conley in the mix. We even got a duo from Red Sovine and Webb Pierce happening, and even some Taylor. Stick around. All coming up on your Country Legend Sunday.
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is Colin Ray, Little Red Rodeo from 1997 on your Country Legend Sunday. Want to jump back 20 years to 2006. The album is Dangerous Man. 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

Here's Charlie Pride, another great song from my mom's record stash, if you will. All I Have to Offer You Is Me from 1969. That was Charlie's very first number one hit. And of course, he went on to have a string of others shortly thereafter. Now, we're going to head over to 1987, and this is off the American Faces album from John Conley. This is a number called Domestic Life on your country.

Hayes does the work and pans for the golden country songs. All you have to do is listen and enjoy. It's Country Legend Sunday on The Wolf.

0: Yeah, Red Sovine and Webb Pierce covering the George Jones classic, which he actually recorded months prior, 1956, with Why Baby Why. Now, I don't know, you know, George Jones had a hit with it. I guess Red and Webb said, why don't we do that song? I don't know if they said it like that, but that's probably the gist. And they did it, and then they had a hit with it in 1956, early 1956. So a lot of life in Why Baby Why. A lot of great songs here on your Country Legend Sunday from the golden age of country. We hit every decade in between, all the way up to the year 2006. We do a little decade hopping. So that's what you get every Sunday on your Country Legend Sunday from 7 a.m. to 10 a.m. All brought to you by Jaguar Auto, 968 Laconia Road in Tilton. 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We still got a few minutes left in this 7 o'clock hour. We'll get some Reba in the mix, some Roseanne, and more. 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

The one and only Reba McEntire from 1992. That's off her For My Broken Heart album, a little number called Is There Life Out There, on your Country Legends Sunday. Got another talented lady right here by the name of Roseanne Cash. Title track from her 1981 album, 7 Year Ache, on your Country Legends Sunday.

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0: These songs aren't old relics that collect dust. They're diamonds. They're legendary songs of life. It's Country Legend Sunday with Hayes on The Wolf.

0: She's just an old plywood boat with a 75 Johnson with electric choke.
1: Yeah, coming in proper with some Alan Jackson off his Drive album from 2002. That's Drive for Daddy Gene on your Country Legend Sunday. And I love songs that mention anything with cars or boats or farming equipment, because I'm just kind of a geek like that. Are you ready for another full hour of Country Legend Sunday? Well, we got a great one right now from 1956 by the Browns. This one's called I Take the Chance, another one of those songs that George Jones recorded, but the Browns took it up there. So let's check it out.

0: Here's Buck Owens and Crying Time, which happened to be the B-side of I've Got a Tiger by the Tail back in 1964. Proof, once again, that guys like Buck Owens can have hits on both sides of the record when you flip it over. It's like a two-for-one. Country Legend Sunday is in full effect. We're just getting into hour number two. Thanks for joining me, Wolf Country. I'm Hayes. I hope you're having a good Sunday so far. We got legendary songs to play every Sunday. 20 years or older is the prerequisite. From 2006, we go backwards to the golden age, and then we hop around from decade to decade. And, well, we've got plenty more to get to. It's all brought to you by Jaguar Auto, 968 Laconia Road in Tilton, and you can check them out at jaguarauto.net. They got some great cars, quality used cars that'll fit your budget, so go ahead and do a little shopping when you get a chance, and get back here because we're going to listen to some Conway, some Kenny, and some Brooks and Dunn.
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Here's Conway Twitty, title track from his 1977 album, Georgia Keeps Pulling on My Ring on your Country Legends Sunday. As we head to 1981, from the Share Your Love album, it's Kenny Rogers and Blaze of Glory.

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Here you go. There's a song that was all over the place. Line dancing was flying around everywhere. And, of course, I'm talking about Brooks and Dunn's Boot Scoot Boogie from the Brand New Man album circa 1991 on your Country Legends Sunday. What a time to be alive, I'll tell you. And now we're going to go back a little further with Ricky Nelson, who had a big hit with this song on the country charts in 1958, and also the newly established Billboard Hot 100 chart. This one was called Poor Little Fool on your Country Legend Sunday.

0: There you go. Dwight Yoakam doing a bang-up job of the Elvis Presley classic Suspicious Minds from 1992's Honeymoon in Vegas soundtrack on your Country Legends Sunday, where you got plenty more legendary songs to hear coming your way, as we still got a little bit of time left in hour number two. If the songs are 20 years or older, I won't play them for you. And it's all brought to you by Jagir Auto, 968 Laconia Road in Tilton. 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Coming up after the break, I got to get some Hank Sr. in the mix. Also, a very introspective song from Kris Kristofferson. And if that wasn't enough, Tim McGraw singing about, well, Kristofferson. 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

Here you go. Light it up on a Sunday morning with Hank Williams Sr. Setting the woods on fire. I always like the line, you be Daffy and I'll be Dilly. Something about that line. Country Legend Sunday. Hey, this next song is definitely one I heard in my mom's rotation back when I was knee-high to a grasshopper. And I

got to tell you, even as a kid, I understood it. And as a man, I totally do, too. I'm always thankful for the little things that I have. And, well, Kris Kristofferson wrote a great song called Why Me, Lord, back in 1972. And we're going to play it for you now. Tim McGraw coming up on your Country Legend Sunday.

Granite State. 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It's 9 o'clock, Wolf Country. We are Country 93.3. The Wolf. It's Country Legend Sunday with Hayes on The Wolf.

There you go. Little Keith Urban to kick off the third and final hour of your Country Legend Sunday. You look good in my shirt. The title of that one from O2's Golden Road album on your Country Legend Sunday. Just embarking into the third and final hour. Why not head out to 1959 with Mr. Stonewall Jackson?

0: Mr. Hank Thompson on tap in the can or in the bottle from 1968. And I never fail. So every time I hear a song like that, I'm a little bit thirstier than I was before. It's Country Legend Sunday. I'm Hayes. We are in the third and final hour of your legendary country song show, if you will. Every Sunday from 7 a.m. to 10 a.m. I get to come in here and play some really cool legendary country songs that are at least 20 years or older, from about the golden age all the way up to 2006. 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Coming up, Miss Gretchen. We'll also hear some Dolly this hour. Aw, Tracy Bird's in the mix, and some Josh Turner, too.
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go. A little Junior Brown on this Sunday morning. Good one right there. Highway Patrol on your, or in your, Country Legend Sunday show from 1998. And we got some great stuff on the way from Leanne Rimes, even some Johnny Cash and Tracy Byrd. But right now, let's take a record out of the mom stash from 1972. It's Miss Donna Fargo and Happiest Girl in the Whole USA.

Mr. Tracy Bird doing a little watermelon crawl this morning on your Country Legends Sunday, where we always play the legendary songs. As a matter of fact, this next one's definitely legendary. I think it's a popular favorite amongst the Johnny Cash contingency and or fan base off the Silver album from 1979. It's a little story about ghost riders in the sky. Country Legends Sunday.

0: Yes, indeed. Miss Dolly Parton right there. I wasted my tears going back to her incredible first album on Monument Records called Hello, I'm Dolly. And I knew this because, yep, my ma still cranks it to this day. But man, I used to listen to that a lot. Again, being knee-high to a grasshopper, having a mom that had great taste in music, couldn't be luckier. So thanks, Mom. All right, look, we've come to another end of Your Country Legend Sunday. This is the part where I say goodbye. There'll be a few more songs to throw in before the top of the hour, but I want to say thank you for listening, Wolf Country. I'm Hayes. I'll be back again next Sunday for more Country Legends songs, and it's all brought to you by Jaguar Auto. 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Our proud sponsor of Your Country Legend Sunday. Now I'll throw in some Josh Turner, maybe some Hank 3 and Kendall's before the hour is out. And I want you to have a good rest of your Sunday. And I'll talk to you next week.
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They're diamonds. They're legendary songs of life. It's Country Legend Sunday with Hayes on The Wolf.

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Michelle, back with more fun, laughs, and your favorite country with the Wolf Wake Up Crew. 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
1: Chris Pappas looked voters in the eye and lied. 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
3: That is not true.
1: 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Chris Pappas even wound up marrying the lobbyist. 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SLF PAC is responsible for the content of this ad.
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1: Chris Pappas looked voters in the eye and lied. 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
3: That is not true.
1: It's all true. Chris Pappas even wound up marrying the lobbyist. 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Corrupt. 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

0: 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September 25th, 925. 925. 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

0: Friday's date, September 25th, 925, 925. 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

Michelle, back with more fun, laughs, and your favorite country with the Wolf Wake Up Crew. 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
1: Chris Pappas looked voters in the eye and lied. Listen to Chris Pappas confronted about dating an Amazon lobbyist while voting on 7 bills Amazon lobbied on.
2: You've been dating a corporate lobbyist who actually was lobbying on behalf of Amazon at a time when you then went on to cast votes on Amazon's behalf on bills they
3: that's
2: lobbied you on.
3: Matt.
2: Yes, it is. Congressman,
3: that's
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3: not true.
2: Is.
3: That on is not true.
2: Congressman,
3: Matt,
2: absolutely is.
3: That is not true.
1: 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Then Pappas lied about it.
3: That is not true.
1: It's all true. Chris Pappas even wound up marrying the lobbyist. What else is Chris Pappas hiding? Lying. Corrupt. Chris Pappas won't look out for you in the U.S. Senate. 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SLF PAC is responsible for the content of this ad.
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1: He's a ranch hand in a pinch, man. 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Sipping on a six pack of Lone Star Light. She did him dirty, took him to the clinic.

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